0: I saw growing amongst my friends, my family, even myself. It was something that I had struggled with. And it was something, yeah, that I wanted to start to help the community in Malmo and help myself. And yeah, it's been really growing and it's super exciting.
1: What made you choose like cold dipping and cold swimming?
0: Yeah, I think there's something about cold dipping where you have to step into discomfort. You have to get up early, you have to fight your alarm, you have to get into cold water, and you have to meet a bunch of strangers doing it. And for me, this stepping into discomfort was really something I wanted to explore. And yeah, on the other side of discomfort is great things. And yeah, that's what this is all about.
1: And how did it feel when people started showing up?
0: Yeah, so the first swim, 14 people showed up, and I was so shocked and so humbled. I had a couple of Australians who drove from Amholt all the way to come for a morning dip on that first morning, and I just felt so humbled and so thankful. And yeah, it meant so much to me that people showed up and came for a dip.
1: So you were from Australia originally. Is this group like for only like international people or Swedish people? Can anybody join?
0: Anyone can join. I wanted to be completely inclusive to everyone. There is a mix of internationals here, a mix of Swedes here, different ages. So everyone can come along and join us on a Wednesday morning for a dip.
1: Så jag tänker att jag ska översätta lite här vad som har sagts. Det är ju så att hon startade gruppen för att då motverka ensamhet, sin egna ensamhet, men också skapa en liten grupp här i Malmö för andra som också känner sig ensamma, och vi hittat ett sammanhang, 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här. So but like Rebecca, if you don't want to take a cold dip in the water, can you still come here to join?
0: Of course. I actually had people write to me saying that, hey, we don't want to dip, but can we come for coffee? And I was like, you're more than welcome to come for coffee. They're going to bring some fika, have a chat, meet some strangers anyway. So yeah, even if you don't want to dip, you can come down, say hi to us. And yeah, you're more than welcome.
1: So coffee and fika, what more do you have here? what's a part of your fika here?
0: Yeah, good question. So the fika is something I would like to try and grow. I get up at 5:30 at the moment and I plunge my coffee every morning for everyone because I don't have a coffee maker. But we bring little snacks. There is an Australian who brings some Australian biscuits along sometimes. We've had other people bake some stuff and bring it along. So more than